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0: Oh man, that guy's voice is so smooth. There, it's Randy Travis, Forever and Ever. Amen. Sheboygan's Country, B93, your Throwback Thursday, presented by Gruno Performance and Repair. Big trip or small commute, Gruno Performance keeps you on the road. We got more throwbacks on the way. Going to hear from Toby. We got Trick Pony, Trisha Yearwood, and more coming up.
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0: Clouds tonight, overnight low around 65, then tomorrow partly cloudy, high 75.

0: 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Coming up, Lorna Lane and Chase Matthew. We got Riley Green's latest, Carrie Underwood, up next on B93.
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0: Trace Atkins, every light in the house is on. 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
7: Cloudy and 65 tonight. Going to be partly cloudy tomorrow with a high 75.

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9: Clouds and 65 tonight. Tomorrow going to be partly cloudy with a high 74.

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0: Country, D93. Thanks so much for keeping it country tonight. Hey, coming up, got Russell Dickerson yet. Also, Randy Houser, his new one, Back in the Bottle, on the way. 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

night out of the blue, drifting off to the evening news. She said, honey, what would you do if you'd have never met me? 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

Sheboygan's Country, V93, Lady A, Star Spangled Banner means it's Friday, everybody. Knocking on the door of the weekend, how we hanging in there? And it is, again, muggy and foggy. Feels like that's been a broke record here for the first break, the morning show, the entire week. At dew points, again, around 70 this morning. That's also where the temperature is. Could be some patchy fog and mist out there. Be aware of that until about 8 or 9 o'clock this morning. Otherwise, once this clears out, we'll be mostly sunny. High of 77. Slight chance of rain overnight, 20%. Now, Saturday's looking a little better. You know, we talked yesterday. It was kind of looking like it might be a washout. But now, 50% chance of rain, mainly before 5 o'clock on Saturday. Otherwise, cloudy, high of 78. 40% chance of rain after 8 or 9 o'clock Saturday night. And a low down to 70. And then Sunday, maybe a scattered shower. 20% early. Otherwise, partly sunny. Warming up a bit on Sunday now with a high of 83. So, not the worst. A little bit better. We'll see what happens on Saturday. 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It is Free For All Friday. Text him in. What would you like to hear? Talk and text line is 451. 2310. I am out the entirety of next week, so let's make Free For All Friday count here. Let me know what you want to hear. There we'll get to a Stace Keen news update on the way. Brewer trivia before 7. What a win last night. Are you waking up to that this morning? What a win. They had it, and then it looked like they were going to blow it again, and then they rally in the ninth inning for a win against the Dodgers. Might be the win of the year. We'll have Brewer trivia with a Grip and Millie's gift card on the line before 7 o'clock. The old school jam run at about 8 o'clock. We will, of course, have a fish fry texting keyword for you as well from Shuffs. It is a Fish Fry Friday. Aaron Tippett, it's Friday. Let's go. It's Friday.

0: It's Sheboygan's Country, B93, Chase Matthew. We are how many weeks from tomorrow? One, two, three. Wow, 3 weeks. Is that right? Are we less than... Yeah, 3 weeks from today, right? We get her cranked up for the Sheboygan County Fair. Well, less than that, less than 3 weeks. But Saturday night, September 5th, he will be headlining at the Sheboygan County Fair. That is the number 27 song right now in the top 60. And his collaboration with Lauren Elena is just outside of the top 10 at the moment. Tickets on sale now. Now, when I get back, I will be gone all week next week. But when I get back, we had our friends with the fair drop off some tickets. We'll be giving away. And we will have some general admission tickets, and we will have some VIP standing in front tickets for Chase Matthew that Saturday night. But that's when I get back. We'll start those giveaways on, when the heck am I back? On Monday, August 24th. What's today? The 14th. All right. So the 24th of August, we will start those giveaways with Chase Matthew. Now, I don't know if we have a Farmer Peter. Hold on. Where's my intro?
1: You're well, okay. You know, I do like your show, The Barn News. And I listen to that sucker like clockwork, and, you know, it really puts the cows in a good mood, and the milk drops, and you can see the bags bust out, and the milk starts flowing.
2: So you're saying this program is good for the milking industry?
1: Oh, you're damn straight it is, especially, you know, when you play them polkas in between, because the tails just start wiggling back and forth on them cows, and they really get into that, you know.
0: All right, so we did have a Farmer Peter. I think we just got this in here. He said, now I'm going to do, we've got a Frankie Yankovic polka lined up here, just in case, which is fine. Hey, people get busy. Not a big deal. He said, good morning. I apologize. Been busy this week making hay, so this ponder might be shorter than usual today, but it's getting to be that time of year. Go Pack, go. Yeah, that was last night. Trace Mack. All right. He had 4 field goals. 3 for 3 officially, but 4 for 4. Barbara Peter said, a simple reminder, don't give up on your luck because the Bears still suck. Even if they won all of our bucks, the Powerball. Yeah, was it Illinois or was it a Chicago person that won the $1 billion Powerball? Watch for tractors till the cows come home. Yeah, it's getting to be that time of year. Yeah, I'm sure Farmer Peter is tractor pulling, working on the farm, million things going on. So we will do for the polka, polka, polka here this morning. Here
3: polka,
0: we go.
3: Polka, polka, polka, polka, polka. No.
0: You know, by the way, my wife and I never made it to the Iron Ridge, the taping of polka, polka, polka, polka time on Channel 18. Because I think it was raining all day. I don't even know if they did it, honestly. It was raining all day that Sunday, I believe. That was last Sunday. Kind of a bummer. We'll see. We'll see if we see it on a taping where they're polking in the rain. I think that was just a rainy Sunday. So let's do a little Frankie Yankovic for your Friday morning Farmer Peter polka, polka, polka, a little hoop-de-doo. We'll get your forecast details coming up.

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2: Patchy fog and muggy again, 70 right now. That's also the dew point. We'll get to a high of 80, partly sunny today. Not a bad Friday. Chance of a scattered shower overnight, low of 65. Now, tomorrow's looking a little better. 50% chance of rain, cloudy 78. 40% chance Saturday night. So we're down from, what was it yesterday, 70 and 80%? Low of 70 Saturday night into Sunday. Sunday, a scattered shower early, partly sunny, and a high of 83. 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All right, we will get into a news update from Stace Keen. I think this texter's looking for Drew Baldridge. Texter asked for George Burge, Maker's Mark. This is the song Maker's Mark, unless I'm missing something, which as you know, happens. I think this is what they're looking for, though. Drew Baldridge and Ann Wilson collaboration. I think they just dropped this about a month ago, called Maker's Mark on Free For All Friday.

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1: 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So God made a farmer. God said, I need somebody willing to get up before dawn, milk cows, work all day in the fields, milk cows again, eat supper, then go to town and stay past midnight at a meeting of the school board. So God made a farmer.
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who planting time and harvest season will finish his 40-hour week by Tuesday noon, and then Painin from tractor back put in another 72 hours. So God made a farmer, somebody who'd bail a family together with the soft, strong bonds of sharing, who would laugh and then sigh and then reply with smiling eyes when his son says that he wants to spend his life doing what Dad does. 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
7: From the WHBL Newsroom, here's the latest. I'm Freddie Hammer. The second annual Sheboygan Film Festival returns this fall, bringing independent films and filmmakers to the city. Opening night is October 1st at the Weill Center, beginning with a red carpet reception at 6 and a post-film celebration. The festival's full 2026 schedule will be announced on September 12th at Three Sheeps Brewing. Opening night tickets are $25, with festival passes also available at SheboyganFilmFest.com. Plymouth FFA members earned top honors at the Wisconsin State Fair. Adam Bindle took first in his dairy class and earned reserve grand champion with a red and white heifer, while Olivia Coleman won her crossbred gilt class in the swine show. Several other Plymouth students also placed, with school officials praising their hard work and dedication. Construction's underway on a new four-story apartment building in Port Washington, the first project in a residential corridor planned west of downtown. The development will include 51 market-rate one- and two-bedroom apartments, along with first-floor retail space. Developers say growing job demand, including from the massive data center project north of downtown, is increasing the need for housing. Completion is expected by late 2027. And the Wisconsin Department of Health Services reports a large increase in confirmed measles cases in Iowa and Lafayette counties, up from 2 to 15 confirmed and 6 probables as of yesterday morning. Dr. Ryan Westergaard, chief medical officer in the Bureau of Communicable Diseases, says the rapid emergence of cases among people who've not traveled outside Wisconsin indicates active local transmission, with additional cases likely still undetected or unreported. DHS is working with county public health agencies to identify and interview people who may have been exposed. Westergaard stressed that vaccinations remain the best way to prevent the spread of measles and other vaccine-preventable illnesses. From the WHBL Newsroom, I'm Freddie Hammer.
8: The weekend is here, although we'll have some showers, it won't be a washout. For today, mostly sunny, high 80. Tonight, increasing clouds, chance of showers, low 65. Tomorrow, mostly cloudy with a chance of showers, high 78. On Sunday, morning showers, mostly cloudy, high 82.
9: All right, you heard it from Pete, not a washout. That's a verbal contract. That is a verbal contract. We have so much stuff. Again, another jam-packed summer weekend, but we've got, what, Bossy weekend, the Newton Firefighters picnic is going on. That starts today. We've got the dirt track on Saturday night, a lot of things, and you want a clear forecast on Saturday. So, like he said, there's going to be a window, not a total washout. So I will give you Pete's email. If Saturday rains all day, we'll just give Pete's personal email out here, and you can hit him up with what happened on Saturday, Pete. Details on the forecast at B93radio.com. But it's muggy again. 70 degrees. 70 is the dew point as well at 641. And hey, shout out, as Freddie was talking about in that newscast, shout out to those Plymouth students that showed well at the State Fair. That's awesome. State Fair is still going on all the way through this weekend, I think, right? Wraps up on Sunday. That's a tip of the cap to them. We'll get to church service. Brewer trivia. What a rally for the crew in the ninth inning last night. We'll talk about that. Jake Worthington, It Ain't the Whiskey, on request. Free for all Friday.
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0: Sheboygan's Country, B93. Couldn't leave you without playing some Sundown. Church service with drink in my hand before that on Free For All Friday. Yeah, I'm out all week next week. We are headed to three national parks. A one, a two, a three. Mammoth Cave, we'll be there tomorrow. We'll be at Mammoth Cave tomorrow. I think we're going to make it to Indy tonight. We'll see. We'll see how we do. But, yeah, so Mammoth Cave tomorrow, then the Smokies by Sunday night, and Congaree middle part of next week. So I'm off all week next week, and you will be without church service. You'll be without Sundown for sure. I don't think Sundown's going to get played next week. So we had to get you some Sundown on our way out here for a week of vacation. 6:53, it is muggy out there again. Dew points are around 70. Temperature is around 70. We'll get to a high of about 80, kind of a mix of sun and clouds. Not a bad day at all. And tomorrow's looking a little better. We're maybe not a washout. Remember, Pete said. He said not a washout tomorrow. But 50% chance of rain, 40% overnight Saturday into Sunday. Scattered shower early Saturday, partly sunny, 83. 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This has actually been a good warm-up for my wife and I this week, the weather that it's been this week. Because we are headed into, we're going to an area that's going to be very hot and very muggy. Talking like low 90s and dew points in the mid 70s once you get down to that South Carolina area. So this has been a good prep. This whole week has been good prep for us. 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Griffin Millie's your trivia sponsor here this week. They have their fall on the farm, less than a month away, September 11th, 12th, and 13th. That weekend, and they kind of kick off their fall season and fall decor over there, so that's not that far away. Follow them on Facebook about a half mile west of Howard's Grove on Highway 32. Griff and Millie's home decor, gifts, and more, giving away gift cards over there every day this week. So, for Brewer Trivia today, what a win. I did have somebody, we'll play some George Strait coming up. Somebody requested George Strait, True, great song. And then also requested a victory call for last night. Did you stay up?
1: Victory!
0: Did you stay up with the crew last night? It looked like it was going to be another, like the Wednesday game in San Diego or the Monday game in San Diego. Two gut punch losses where you had the lead late and blew it. And it looked like it was going to go the same way. They got the early 2-0 lead, had a 2-1 lead in the bottom of the sixth inning with two outs. Max Muncy. Max Muncy, who hit a home run foul. It was a foul ball. So you kind of were wiping your brow. Ooh, okay, foul. A three-run shot. That would have been a three-run home run if that would have stayed fair. Two pitches later, gone. And it just felt like, are you kidding me again? And now they're down 4-2. But, man, do they rally in the ninth inning. Four straight hits, five hits in the ninth inning. And it all started with one out and nobody on. And Edwin Diaz, the closer from New York, who the Dodgers signed to a massive free agent contract. Shocking. A massive free agent deal this offseason. That's who they did it against. So you were down two runs on the road, playing as bad as they played all year. One out, nobody on. And Joey Ortiz might be their best offensive player right now. Like, I'm not even joking. He got that thing started with a single, then David Hamilton a single, then Churio a single, then Garrett Mitchell a single, then Jake Bowers a single, the go-ahead RBI, and tip of the cap to Trevor McGill. He pitched an inning and two-thirds on Wednesday, and he was right back out there last night, 1-2-3, bottom of the ninth inning. Might be the win of the year. I mean, obviously recency bias, but might be the win of the year, given how bad it was going in San Diego, given how hot the Cubs have been. Now, they lost yesterday, so the lead is back to four, but all of those circumstances, that might be the win of the year. So what I want to know today, text in your answer to 451-2310. Where's my Brewers? As we talked about yesterday, 1 year ago today, on August 14th, 2025, we hit the morning show and we were celebrating the George Webb winning streak. They did that on the 13th last year. So we were celebrating on the 14th last year. So what I want to know, ultimately, how long did that winning streak go last year? It is the longest in franchise history. So the 12 wins gets you the burgers at Webb's. How long did that winning streak go, though? Was it 13, 14, or 15 games? A franchise record 1 year ago. How long did that winning streak ultimately go? 13, 14, or 15? You can go A, B, or C. 13, 14, or 15 games in a row during that winning streak for the Brewer crew last year. What a ride that was. I remember we were talking about that yesterday morning because these losses in San Diego have been such gut punch losses, rip your heart out losses. And I think yesterday we were talking at this time about, boy, 1 year ago. 1 year ago, it was just this great feeling. of the Webb winning streak and then ultimately a winning streak that went a little bit longer. But how long did that winning streak go last year? 13, 14, or 15 games, a franchise record last year at this time. Text in your answer to 451-2310. If you get it right, you'll be in to win a Griff and Millie's gift card. And we'll pull a winner from all of those that got it right. Text in your answer to 451-2310. We'll get it coming back.
1: 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Woo-hoo! 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
0: All right, Brewer trivia here this morning, talking about last year at this time, they were in the middle of the winning streak, which would end up being the longest winning streak in franchise history. They got the Webb's winning streak, but then how long did it go? 13, 14, or 15 games? It went 14 games, 14-game winning streak. So last year on this day, we probably played this. This, I think, was the Lane Grindle call of the final out of the Webb's winning streak win.
10: And a swing and a miss. He struck him out. Would you like fries with that?
0: Great call.
10: 12 in a row for the Crew.
0: So then last year they won their 13th on this day in history, 14th tomorrow. But a 14-game winning streak. And that is, yeah, that's a franchise record. So we'll get a winner for a Griffin Millie's gift card from the pool of people that got that correct. Yeah, what a win last night. They needed that so bad. So bad. All right, our go-to after Brewer trivia, Trace Atkins swing. We'll get to more Free-for-All Friday stuff. And, of course, the new Friday tradition, a little Cotton Eye Joe coming up.
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Sheboygan's Country, B93, Chase Rice, Bad Day to Be a Cold Beer on Free For All Friday, 7:18. Welcome to it. How's everybody doing? Little fog out there, little mist, and a lot of humidity again. We will be getting to sunny skies and a high of around 80 today. What are we at right now? 71? Yeah, dew point's getting slightly better, but it's going to be thick out there again. Now, Saturday's looking a little better with all the different stuff we've got going on this weekend. I think yesterday we thought 70 or 80% chance of rain. Now 50% chance of rain. And as Pete said, not a washout. High of 78, cloudy. Chance of a scattered shower Saturday night. Low of 68. Sunday, chance of a scattered shower early. Otherwise, partly sunny and 83. 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Yeah, our road trip starts tonight. I think my wife, she works a full day. So we've got, I think we're going to try to get out of town around 5:30 or 6. Yeah, Indy should take, what, 4.5 hours if we just give her? And then that'll get us halfway to Mammoth Cave. We've got cave tours tomorrow and Sunday. Then we hit the Smokies.

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1: Sheboygan's Country, B93, John Party Boots Off. We'll get to that request to George Strait here in just a minute. Birthday time, 7:26. It is August 14th. Locally, we've got Caitlin Getch celebrating a birthday today. Candace Hemb has a birthday. Angelica Lara. I think that's how you say it, like Luis Lara. Listeners to the podcast know I scuffle with that name. For whatever reason, my brain wants to say Lara. Kaylee Adamson has a birthday today. Shelly Conroy. Now, we've got two Averys. There's a chance there's a last name change here. I don't know. But we want to make sure we get them in case they're just a coincidence. Avery Stiefvater and Avery Arnold birthdays today. And Dawn Robledo has a birthday today. Then tomorrow on the 15th, Cameron Justice, Tiffany Faber, Emily Schwarten, David Brandt, Mary Godicke celebrating birthdays tomorrow. And then just one quick shout-out, because we're not going to have a normal morning show next week as I'm gone. Our longtime listener, Kathy, her grandson, Finn, has a birthday next Tuesday, the 18th. He'll be 9 years old. So happy birthday to Finn Mullane, 9 years old on Tuesday, next Tuesday, the 18th. All right, we'll get a prize pack winner here coming up. Celebrity birthday sports day. We've got to put one of her songs in the old school jam run. Legend country singer Connie Smith is 85 years old today. 81 years old today. At one point, the biggest stand-up comic on the planet. SNL, all the movie fame. Steve Martin, also a heck of a fiddle player and a banjo player. But he's got a ton of bluegrass Grammys, I think. But he is 81 years old today. Here's the classic SNL.
2: We are two wild and crazy guys.
1: And that back in the day, the King Tut back in the day, 81 years old. And then I kind of grew up with him on the Cheaper by the Dozen movies, those kind of things. 81 years old. And then now on Netflix, Only Murders in the Building with him and Martin Short. That's a big one. Author Danielle Steele. Have you read a Danielle Steele book in your life? 79 years old today. Here's one for the old school wrestling fans. Bob Backlund is 77 years old. Hall of Famer, WWE Hall of Famer. Great run in the 80s. Then came back in the 90s. That cross-faced chicken wing. 77. Gary Larson, who started the Far Side comic strip, is 76 years old. Rusty Wallace is 70 years old today. Magic Johnson has a birthday today. I think pretty well regarded as a top 10 player all time.
3: I've been talking to people walking here. We've been talking about next year, and I'm sitting there saying, I'm not going to be here.
1: Great gift that came out of that. I'm not going to be here. 67. Actress Susan Olsen, who was Cindy Brady on the Brady Bunch, 65 years old today. Halle Berry is 60 years old today. Won an Academy Award for Monsters Ball. What was the one she was in with Hugh Jackman? It was such a bad movie, but there was a certain scene that certain young men, myself included, wanted to see. I think it was Swordfish. Such a bad movie. Terrible movie. But I paid whatever, $11 to see it. 60. Actress Catherine Bell is 58 from JAG. She was in Bruce Almighty. Now, here's one for the Packer fans. Adam Timmerman on that offensive line in the mid-90s. I think he was the, what is he, right or left guard? Super Bowl 31. He is 55 years old today. Not a Packer Hall of Famer, I don't think. Also celebrating a birthday today, Mike Vrabel. What kind of text is he getting today? 51 years old. Wrestler Kofi Kingston, 45 years old today. Lamorne Morris is 43. If you are a New Girl fan, Winston likes to puzzle.
4: Winston is about to do some puzzling.
1: Mia Kunis, 43 years old today from That 70s Show. Very funny in Forgetting Sarah Marshall and Ted. Spencer Pratt, reality star, 43. Now, did he almost win the L.A. mayoral race? I think he did. 43. Timmy Tebow. I always liked Tim Tebow. I think he's a great analyst, too, on ESPN. 39 years old today. TikToker Bryce Hall is 27. I'm vaguely aware of who that is. This day in history, 1873, Field & Stream begins publishing. In 1909, the Indianapolis Motor Speedway, home of the Indy 500, hosts its first motorized event. 1925, Mount Rushmore Monument is first proposed. In 1937, the Appalachian Trail is formally completed, 2,000 miles. I think there will be parts of that we're going to run into when we're in the Smokies, right? I think there are parts of the Smoky Trails that are Appalachian Trail trails. 1945, VJ Day, the Empire of Japan surrenders unconditionally to the Allies. 1965, Sonny and Cher's I Got You Babe hit number one. In 85, Michael Jackson bought ATV Music, which was the entire Beatles catalog. 97, Oklahoma City bomber Timothy McVeigh formally sentenced, and in 2003, I remember this being kind of a big deal, widespread power blackouts in the northeastern U.S. and Canada. Winner for this week's prize pack is going to be Casey Meyer. Casey had a birthday on August 9th. We'll fire Casey an email if you haven't signed up. 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
6: B93 forecast.
7: High of 80 and sunny today. It is a little muggy out there again. 70 degrees right now. Dew point is just short of 70. Scattered shower maybe overnight tonight. Low of 65. 50% chance of rain Saturday. Cloudy 78. 40% chance Saturday into Sunday. 20% Sunday to start the day. Otherwise, partly sunny and 83. 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We'll get to a news update from Stace Keen on the way. I know we talked about Brewer trivia, but what a win late night. In L.A. at Dodger Stadium, Brewers needed it. And we'll talk a little Packer preseason. Yuck. George Strait on request, Troop.

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7: From the WHBL newsroom, here's the latest. I'm Freddie Hammer. Sheboygan is moving to end an agreement for a proposed downtown hotel project that's nearly 5 months behind schedule. A city committee recommended terminating the deal after the developer failed to provide proof of financing or a construction start date. The 104-room hotel was planned for North 8th Street and Ontario Avenue. The city still owns the property and says other developers have already expressed interest in the site. The Manitowoc Two Rivers YMCA has earned national recognition for its abuse prevention and safety practices. The organization received Presidium accreditation following a comprehensive review of its policies, employee screening, training, CA leaders say the honor reflects an ongoing commitment to making the facility a safe place for children, families, and all who use their programs. The Wisconsin State Fair's Blue Ribbon Livestock Auction raised more than $405,000 this year to support young exhibitors and youth agriculture programs statewide. Foundation President Jenny Gell says the event's energy is unmatched, drawing supporters, buyers, families, the UW Marching Band, and even Governor Tony Evers. The auction featured 38 animals, with proceeds funding scholarships, youth grants, and exhibitor recognition programs. A new Youth Impact Grant program also awarded more than $22,000 to help young people participate in livestock projects and gain hands-on agriculture experience. And the John Michael Kohler Arts Center in Sheboygan is receiving a major gift from Wisconsin artist Michelle Grabner. The donation includes more than 2,000 of her works, spanning three decades, along with about 300 pieces from her personal collection and an archive of teaching materials. Grabner, who's an Oshkosh native, has worked with the Arts Center for years through its Arts Industry Program. According to the Sheboygan Sun, the gift will make the Kohler Arts Center the principal institutional home for her work, with future exhibitions and public programs planned. From the WHBL Newsroom, I'm Freddie Hammer.
8: The weekend is here, although we'll have some showers, it won't be a washout. For today, mostly sunny, high 80. Tonight, increasing clouds, chance of showers, low 65. Tomorrow, mostly cloudy with a chance of showers, high 78. On Sunday, morning showers, mostly cloudy, high 82.
9: Yeah, hopefully we'll have some windows for all of the different things going on Saturday with a chance of rain there. It is 71 degrees. Dew points are up there again, upper 60s or maybe right at 70. It is humid. 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All right. Brew Crew last night. We talked about it for trivia. What a win. Had a texter. Where am I here? Talking about all the hits they racked up. Here we go. Said, morning, John. Holy cow. 10 hits for the Brewers, and they get 5 of those in the ninth inning playing small ball against a juggernaut. Getting up by one against a team like that still doesn't give you any breathing room. Would have been cool to see them get a bigger hit in the ninth inning to blow the game open, but people need to relax. A lot of baseball to be played, and I want them to get hot at the right time. Packers, on the other hand, this texter said, yikes, hope you didn't make any poor financial decisions on them. Now, do I seem like the kind of person that would put money on a preseason game? I mean, come on. Come on. Do I seem like I have that kind of a problem? Do I? We'll talk about that in a second, but late last night, they get out to the 2-0 lead, and then like we talked about, you're up 2-1 in the sixth inning, and it looked like it was going to be exactly like one of those Padres games, the Monday or the Wednesday Padres game, where you're kind of clinging to it, and then you give it away. Antonio Sensatella, the guy they got at the deadline, one of the guys they got, woof. His numbers were good coming from Colorado, and they were really good away from Coors Field. He has not been great. And he gives up a three-run bomb to Max Muncy, and you kind of think, okay, it's happening again. Down 4-2, ninth inning, one out, nobody on. Star closer Edwin Diaz on the hill. It's looking like it's over. I mean, it's looking like it's over. A Joey Ortiz single, and then another single, then a Jackson Churio hit, then a Garrett Mitchell hit. They get four in a row. Garrett Mitchell ties the game. And then with two down and a runner on second base, Churio at second base, Jake Bowers in a lefty-lefty matchup comes through.
10: And Bowers on the ground, through base hit. Here comes Churio, and he will score! And the Brewers take the lead in the ninth. Another two-strike hit. Jake Bowers puts the Brewers in front.
9: Boy, did they need that. They needed that so badly, especially because going into the game, you knew the Cubs had lost, and they had been hot, and they got shut out in Washington, so you kind of thought, okay, we can get this back to four. Let's get a win. And they're able to snatch one back. I think two unsung heroes last night. McGill pitching a day after he pitched an inning and two-thirds. I don't know what's going on. I know Uribe pitched a ton against the Twins, and maybe the situation didn't call for him last night, but he has been down now for 4 or 5 days, or 3 or 4 days. But McGill to come on after the workload he had on Wednesday and to go 1-2-3 in the bottom of the ninth inning. And D.L. Hall, you got to give it up. Two scoreless innings in relief kept him right there after they gave the lead away. And you get a much-needed win, four-game lead now in the division. Now, tonight it gets no easier. You've got the World Series MVP last year, Yoshinobu Yamamoto, on the hill for the Dodgers. Robert Gasser going for the crew, another 9-10 first pitch. And then the Packers and Steelers opening the preseason last night. It was exactly what you expect. We all get ramped up for the preseason game number one. And then I would say about 15 minutes into that first preseason game, you think, okay, I've had enough of this. Let's get to the regular season. But Jordan Love and the Ones played one series. Aaron Rodgers did not play last night. But they do score on that one series. Now, Trey Smack hit a 58-yarder on that opening drive. And they wipe it away because the Steelers committed a penalty on that kick. So they kept the drive going. Eventually, it's a 37-yarder. He does hit a 58-yarder right before halftime. And another 38-yarder in the third quarter. Had a 9-7 lead. And then the Steelers, Drew Aller, their rookie quarterback out of Penn State, he leads three touchdown drives late. And the Steelers take it 28-9. But, you know, one of the number one things we've got our eyes on is the kicking situation. And Trey Smack, and he looked really good last night. 3-for-3 officially, but really 4-for-4. And they all were pretty much dead on. So that was good news. Couple of days off now, practice on Sunday. Buck's schedule came out. They have two national TV games. Every year with Giannis, it felt like 35 or 40. Two. Easton Corbin now. Yeah,

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11: 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We go from now until about 8:25. 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
1: It's

vacation brain there, I clicked on the wrong Friday. I clicked on the wrong Friday, so hand up. Give me the Matt LaFleur. Hand up, it's on me. It's on me. Now, here's the one you don't really hear up to the Scotsman. I felt like we shouldn't end Aaron Tippin, so you get two doses of Aaron Tippin. It's Friday today. George Jones, now the old school jam begins. B93.

it's up to you. But remember, I won't allow the things you used to do. You're gonna have to

Sheboygan's Country, B93, celebrating a birthday today. Connie Smith, legend, 85 years old, Grand Ole Opry member in the mid-60s, Country Music Hall of Famer, inducted in 2012. We play some of that stuff on Too Old to Cut the Mustard on Sunday mornings. Now, there will be a couple of weeks of a hiatus of Too Old to Cut the Mustard on Sundays with my being gone, but we'll be back then

0: on the 30th. So we are off this weekend and next weekend. So we'll be back on Sunday, August 30th. But yeah, that's the song we would play on Too Old to Cut the Mustard from 5 till 6 a.m. on Sunday mornings. Connie Smith, once a day. All right, gonna get you a texting keyword here on a Fish Fry Friday, courtesy of our friends at Shuff's on Highway 42. They bring you Fish Fry Friday every single Friday. Follow them on Facebook. Check them out tonight. They've got great food, cold drinks. What more could you want? So the texting keyword on a Fish Fry Friday is hike, H-I-K-E. Go take a hike, as in I will be doing some hiking, my wife and I, on our vacation next week. Text in hike, H-I-K-E, to 451-2310. You will be in to win, and we'll get some winners here at 10 o'clock. Yeah, I think primarily the hiking will be in the Smokies. I don't think there's not much hiking in Mammoth Cave. And then the last stop we're making, Congaree. I think it's kind of like swampland with gigantic trees. We're going to schedule a canoe trip, kind of. But I think that's how you have to navigate that park. That's not necessarily a ton of hiking trails in Congaree either. So we'll be doing the majority of our walking in the Smokies. Text in hike, H-I-K-E, to 451-2310. You'll be in to win. We will get some winners here at 10 o'clock this morning, all courtesy of our friends at Shuff's on Highway 42. Hike, H-I-K-E, to 451-2310. We'll get you forecast details and more free-for-all Friday stuff. Some requested Robert Counts on the way.
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0: Another muggy day, 71 right now. We'll get to a high of 80, mostly sunny today. Chance of a scattered shower overnight, low of 65. 50% chance of rain on Saturday and cloudy, high of 78. 40% chance of rain Saturday night to Sunday. Sunday, a scattered shower early, partly sunny, 83. Again, Pepetoniak said not a washout. Got a lot of events going on this weekend, so hopefully we get some windows there on Saturday. 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On request, I haven't played this one in a minute. Robert Counts, What Do I Know? We'll get to some Kenny and Tim McGraw, Feel Like a Rock Star on request, and some Randy Rogers band on the way too. B93.

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0: Sheboygan's Country, B93. Our buddy Mark in Kiel said, John, could you play Vacation Thomas Rhett? Enjoy your next week. That was a number one for Thomas Rhett. God, probably almost a decade ago. I got another texter. We're talking about the national parks my wife and I are going to. Said, John, there's also a decent amount of hiking at the Mammoth Caves above ground. We did look at that. I think maybe we'll try to do one. We're not there that long, so we leave tonight. Now, I'm going to try. This is for the Stevens Point. For the Stevens Point people out there, I know we have at least a handful that listen every morning. So, Indianapolis is kind of like, what, 4.5 hours? It's sort of the halfway point between here and Mammoth Cave. A little bit west of Indianapolis is a city called Greencastle. And what is in Greencastle? Greencastle is the home to the last, I believe, restaurant, the last Marvin's restaurant. So if you are a Stevens Point person, if that rings a bell to anybody out there, please text in and say it does, because it'll warm my heart. During my time in Stevens Point, I wouldn't say Marvin's was a chain. I think there were like 5 or 6 of them across the country, and the Greencastle one was the first. It's a very college city burger joint. And they are the home to a double cheeseburger, but it's on a garlic salted hoagie. So it's like long way. It's not a double cheeseburger stacked up. It's two patties on like a longer hoagie. And then they just absolutely obliterate this thing with garlic salt. And it's awesome. And they have good fries too. And they do cheese fries. So that was our go-to. So that came to point my second or third year there. I can't tell you how much Marvin's we ate. I honestly have no idea. Marvin's and Toppers. That was the bottom of our food pyramid. And we'd go there and get 2 double cheeseburgers and cheese fries, and then you'd house a bunch of beers. And I don't know how we did it. I don't know how we didn't wake up with heartburn the next day. So I haven't had a Marvin's burger in forever, but it's not that far from Indy. And I had a friend of mine that must listen to the podcast that said, hey, just so you know, if you're going to stop in Indy, you're not that far away from like the last standing Marvin's. So I feel like I have to stop there. So we're going to work that in. But yeah, Mammoth Cave, we're only at for like maybe a full 24 hours. We've got 2 tours, one cave tour and a second cave tour that's a lantern tour. And those are like 3 hours a piece. So we'll see how much we can get in. But I do know they have some hiking in Mammoth Cave too. But yeah, Marvin's, I can taste the garlic. I can already taste the garlic salt. That'll either be tonight on our way there or tomorrow morning, I would think, or maybe on the way back, I guess, depending on when they're open. But Marvin's, that was the best. We'll get to more music, some Florida Georgia Line on request coming up.
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proud to be playing the music of the red, white, and blue. 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

0: Sheboygan's Country, B93. Texter said, John, how about a little King George? It is the Newton Volunteer Firefighters Picnic this weekend. Now, we've talked about that throughout the week. One of the events of the summer, 79th annual Newton Volunteer Firefighters Picnic. And as we always say on this here morning show, if we can support our local first responders, our firefighters, police, whatever, especially volunteer firefighters who are sacrificing so much time and putting themselves at risk for our safety, for our businesses and our homes and our family members and our pet safety, we will always do that. So that starts tonight. What time does it start tonight, John? 5 o'clock. Free admission to all events all weekend. Fish plates start at 5 o'clock. The NTPA polls are tonight. They've got music by Cherry Pie tonight. That'll be fun at 8:30. And then on Saturday, they've got farm machinery starting at noon. They've got the Wisconsin Farm Team horse pullers at 12:30. They've got tractor pulls and spicy Thai band playing Saturday night. Sunday, of course, the large parade, rain or shine, at 11:30, the farm tractor pull. So a lot of fun stuff. Volleyball tournament happening there. Kids games are all weekend long. So it is a big event. And yes, if we can support our local firefighters, our volunteer firefighters, we will get that word out there as much as we can. That is all weekend long starting tonight, the 79th annual Newton Volunteer Firefighters Picnic. We'll get your forecast details coming up.
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3: All right, it is muggy out there again today. High of around 80 and partly sunny skies. Could still be some patchy fog. Chance of a scattered shower overnight. Low is down to 65. Now, Saturday looking a little better from where we were yesterday. Yesterday, we were talking 70, 80% chance of rain during the day and at night. 50% now Saturday, mainly before 5 o'clock. Cloudy high of around 80. Chance of a scattered shower as well Saturday night after 9 or 10 o'clock. So a little window there maybe. Dirt track. And then a little scattered shower into Sunday morning, maybe partly sunny, high of 83 on Sunday. 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

0: 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Underrated Chris Cagle song there. Let There Be Cowgirls on request on Free For All Friday. All right, reset the texting keyword for you. It is a fish fry Friday, courtesy of our friends at Chuff's on Highway 42. Fantastic food over there. I am coming up on, I think in October, I'm going to get an email. We'll get a company-wide email. Anytime anybody reaches a work milestone, we all get emails. I think I'll be getting my 20th work anniversary email in 2 months. So how does that connect to Chuff's, John? Let me tell you. One of the first things I ever gave away on WHBL, not even on B93, but on HBL, was Chuff's fish fries. I mean, when I say they're a longtime friend of the show, they are a longtime friend of the show. So check them out. Fantastic food out there. Get a cold drink and a great meal to kick off your weekend, or maybe you have family and friends in town for whatever reason here this weekend. Go check them out. Chuff's on Highway 42. Texting keyword is hike. H-I-K-E, as in go take a hike. I'll be hiking. My wife and I will be hiking starting not so much tomorrow. Mammoth Cave isn't really a hiking national park. I am a little worried. I'm not the best in enclosed spaces and going underground. I'm not that I've done that a lot in my life, but that freaks me out a little bit. Now, I know these are well-traversed caves, but that's not so much hiking. We'll be doing more hiking at the Smokies starting on Monday. But text in hike, H-I-K-E, to 451-2310. You'll be in to win. Hike, H-I-K-E, to 451-2310. We'll get some winners here at 10 o'clock, all courtesy of Chuff's on Highway 42, a Fish Fry Friday. Text in hike, H-I-K-E, to 451-2310. You'll be in to win. We'll wrap up the show next.
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Sheboygan's Country B93 House Party. Sam Hunt, that'll do it for us here on your Free For All Friday. I am off next week. Yeah, Mammoth Cave, the Smokies, and Congaree. And then I did look again this morning. It is 14 and a half hours drive back from Congaree National Park. So I think we start our drive tonight. We're going to get to Indy, and then we start our way back next Friday. So I will be back with you. When is that? On Monday, August 24th. And when I come back, we will have Chase Matthew tickets we'll be giving away for the Sheboygan County Fair. We will have Mystery Box Monday, all that stuff. Now, that will all be going on next week. Mystery Box Monday, Taco Tuesday with Pacifico, Fish Fry Friday. Brian Scott will have those texting keywords for you next week. But I'll be back on Monday, August 24th. Have a happy, safe weekend. Have a great week next week and a happy, safe weekend next weekend. I'll chat with you then. Mike Dubord's in next. Matthew J gets you home later today. Alan Jackson. This has got a vacation vibe to it. This is to me. This is in dedication to me. It's 5 o'clock somewhere. Get me out. B93. See you.

0: What time zone am I on? What country am I in?
1: It doesn't matter. It's 5 o'clock somewhere.
0: It's always on 5 in Margaritaville, come to think of it.
1: Yeah, I heard that.
0: You've been there, haven't you?
1: Yes, sir.
0: I've seen your boat there.
1: I've been

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Kicking off another hour of Sheboygan's Country on B93.

John Morgan, B93, rolling through a Friday morning. Welcome to another weekend. I'm Mike Dubord, getting the party started with Easton Corbin. He's all over the road, Sheboygan's country, B93. No

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What He'll Never Have. Dylan Scott, B93, with Brett Eldridge's Beat of the Music coming up in just a few. Right now, Zach John King says, come on, man, it's the weekend. Let's get to drinking. This is Sheboygan's Country.

0: 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Got your weekend weather forecast on the way. This is Sheboygan's Country.
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Dan and Shay Tequila, B93, where even my coworkers are asking me if I think Blake Shelton and Gwen Stefani are going to stay together. You know, there's a lot of rumors going on around there, and I will say this. Remember, everybody thought Blake Shelton and Miranda Lambert were happy as well. However, it's none of my business. Here he is with Stay Country or Die Trying.

Stella Lebney got a big hit on her hands with that one called Boston. B93 with Riley Green's Think As You Drunk coming up in just a few. But first, Randy Houser is running out of moonlight. This is Sheboygan's Country.

0: Think As You Drunk. Riley Green, B93. 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

Oh, there's something in the water. Carrie Underwood, B93, with Jason Aldean, currently out on the road for his Songs About Us tour. We, of course, got a chance to see him last weekend at Crossroads 41 in Oshkosh, and I gotta say, that boy still puts on a great show, no doubt about it. Here he is with Anytime Soon, Sheboygan's Country, B93.

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by you. Luke Combs, B93, rolling through a Friday morning, that is. Don't get ahead of yourself, Mike. I'm trying to get to 5 o'clock as quickly as I can. I can't help myself. Josh Thompson's got a cold beer with your name on it. 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

As being a beer, Chris Jansen, B93 with Morgan Wallen, Florida Georgia Line, up down coming up in just a little bit. Right now it's Chase Matthew. He's holding it down. Sheboygan's country. 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Happy Friday to you.

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Would You Go With Me? Josh Turner, B93, with Kenny Chesney's Carry On coming up in just a few. Right now, Jordan Davis, here's Turn This Truck Around. This is Sheboygan's Country. It's time.

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1: No, he's terrible. Very unmotivated. You got to keep explaining stuff to him. 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

0: Kenny Chesney says you got to carry on. B93 with Lainey Wilson and John Mayer on the way. But first, Gary Allen. Here's a feeling like that. This is Sheboygan's Country.
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0: Chris Young, and I'm Coming Over. B93 with Tim McGraw, Something Like That on the way in just a bit. We'll check in with Jake Owen. Right now it's Cody Johnson and his latest call, Horseback. This is Sheboygan's Country.
1: He's a ranch hand in a pinch, man. Hotter than the red on the cattle brand. 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

Brantley Gilbert and Good Damn. B93 rolling through a Friday afternoon. Welcome to another weekend. I'm Mike Duborg. Got some of the hottest country music on the planet just waiting for you. Rodney Atkins on the way, but first John Party got his boots off on Sheboygan's Country.

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1: 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Ella Langley, Morgan Wallen, I Can't Love You Anymore. Coming up in just a bit, but first, Thomas Rhett, Jordan Davis. Here's Ain't a Bad Life, Sheboygan's Country, B93.
2: Didn't win the lotto, but the dogs won. Didn't bag a biggin', but I saw one. This the things that

I Can't Love You Anymore. Ella Langley, Morgan Wallen, B93 with Russell Dickerson. Worth Your Wild right around the corner. Zach Brown Band coming up as well. Right now it's Luke Combs, She Got the Best of Me. Sheboygan's Country is B93.

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B93, where Riley Green shows up at a guy's house in Florida to buy a guitar that the guy posted on Facebook Marketplace. Can you imagine? Guy almost crapped himself when Riley Green rang his doorbell. Here's Dylan Scott, Dear Big City.

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Dane Brown got himself a woman. B93 with Tucker Wetmore's Brunette coming up in just a little bit. We're going to check in with Dan and Shay and say so. Keith Urban right around the corner as well. Right now, Justin Moore here, Small Town USA. This is Sheboygan's Country.

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Tucker Whitmore's latest call, Brunette. B93 rolling through a Friday afternoon. Happy weekend. I told you would be here before you knew it. Keith Urban coming up in just a few, but first Dan and Shay. Here's Say So, Sheboygan's Country, B93. I got a call.

0: 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Keith Urban on B93. Got your weekend weather forecast on the way. 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

John Morgan, Kid Myself, B93, where my dad used to say there are certain things a man ought to know. You've heard me say this before. Man ought to know how to build a deer blind. Man ought to know how to skin a buck, clean fish, start an open fire so he can clean those fish. Well, apparently Lady Wilson agrees. She says the same thing. Man ought to know how to do certain things. B93, this is Sheboygan's Country.

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Morgan Wallen and B93, where that's going to do it for me. Mike Dubord saying catch you later. 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

Sean Schweigens, Country with Andy 3, your home for John Henson in the morning. 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

0: Zach Top, South the Sanity on Schwenken's Country Band D3. 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Lots going on in and around the Schwenken County area. One thing happening tomorrow at 1 o'clock, the Schwenken JCs and the Lakers Ice Center present Terror on Ice. 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

Josh Turner here, man, on Schwigan's Country 93. Hopefully the rain will hold off on Saturday. We'll have some Plymouth Dirt Track racing. We got the Wisconsin Wingless Sprints in town, the B-Mods Grand Nationals, and the 360 Sprints. 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

Coming up on Monday, we'll have another mystery box with a Sheboygan Discount Warehouse. What's inside the mystery box? 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Otherwise, have a chance to win one again Monday from Sheboygan's Country, B93. I love sleep.

0: Riley Green. Thank you, drunk Riley Green. Of course, going to be a judge on the upcoming season of The Voice. He also credits one Luke Grimes from Yellowstone and the CBS TV show Marshals. 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He said that him and Grimes got together, they wrote some country songs, and then he talked him into doing an audition for the CBS Marshall show, and lo and behold, he did end up getting it. 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
1: 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Chase Beckham, 23, on Sheboygan's Country 93. Looking forward to seeing Chase Matthew at the County Fair coming up here in a couple weeks. Still tickets available. 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

Luke Bryan, one margarita, Sheboygan's Country with Ann D3. You're home for John Hensler in the morning. My name is Matthew J. Here's Chris Young, and didn't come here to leave. 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

0: Lainey Wilson, Phone Keys, Wallet on Schwiggins Country with NT3. My name is Matthew J. Coming up again tonight, another late game with your Milwaukee Brewers. They're in the midst of a four-game series in L.A. against the Dodgers. Game tonight at 9:10, so about 8:35 with the pregame. 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We got a 6:15 start time. 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

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My name is Matthew J. It's Friday! 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

proud to be playing the music of the red, white, and blue. 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